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Download sekarang. I know you moved on to someone new. Hope life is beautiful. 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

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And every once in a while, I start texting, write a paragraph, but then I delete the message. Think about you like a pastime.

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0: 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Let's do something. Let's make a bet. Cause I better have
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I don't know what I did to make you leave me. But what I do know is that since you've been gone, there's such a little

0: I'm dying now. Take over.
1: Cause all I need is someone to be there for me.
2: Delta FM, hits terenak.